0: trying to wake you up. I know what I'm here for. I come to resurrect microphones. Do my thing.
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And basically what we do is press up instrumental tracks to everything we do, because when rap started with what they did was, which was so ingenious, was to create a whole form of urban style music from just two turntables and two records and a microphone.

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Who's the hardest? Who's the hardest? I'm all fixed to all men, all of the women, all of the children. Just say when and I'm taking till my chart is. Who's the hardest? Who's the hardest?

I'm all things to all men, all of the women, all the children. Just say when and I'll take you till my tardis. Who's the hardest? Who's the hardest? I'm all things to all men, all of the women, all the children. Just say when and I'll take you till my tardis. Who's the hardest? Who's the hardest? I'm all things to all men, all of the women, all the children. Just say when and I'll take you to my TARDIS. Who's the hardest?

that you claim not. We're searching for Jesus, but I'll be damned if I'll be crucified. 10,000 spies, compulsive lies. They hate me, they love me, they hate me. Cause I'm all things to all men, all of the women, all the children. Just say when, and I'll take you to my TARDIS. Who's the hardest? Who's the hardest?